0: Every year, 1 in 5 Australians will experience a mental illness. This October, take 1 foot forward for better mental health with Black Dog Institute and help show that no one has to face mental health challenges alone. Walk by yourself, with a friend, or as part of a team, anywhere, any distance, at your own pace. Every step is a visible show of support, and together, we can make an even bigger difference. 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
1: 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Visit the team at Three Point Motors Mercedes-Benz today in Fairfield and Epping. In for a cloudy one, a few showers floating about, heading for a top of 19 degrees today.